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0: 26267 will be responding.
1: 26267, it's reported as a plume of white smoke along the power lines headed west from that address.
0: Alright, receive.
1: Forest fire out with this, because it seems to be associated with power lines, or if you need them, let me know.
0: You just start CCPing out. Just something to do with the substation, get them on the road.

Five-star, second assignment, Aberdeen, 2301 Central Avenue, that 7-1 at Aberdeen Station Homes. Outside, ultramental, on the ground. MedStar into Aberdeen, 2301 Central Avenue, the Aberdeen Station Homes, Building 2. 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

0: 22-7-6 responding, receive it. Showed up as a run guard that way, so that's how I hit it out. But if you want me to drop 22 zones, I will.
1: Yeah, they're not due to that.
0: All right. I'll drop 22 tones, and somebody's going to have to follow up with GIS.
2: 63-2,
0: Keyport checked in. They got 22-7-6 going. They claim it's their call. If you want to respond to the other incident, Drexel, for the smoke from the dryer.
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0: 63176 under Drexel's.
3: Warren 66, you need me to respond still?

22, Route 35, Route 36 on the Parkway, motor vehicle accident with injury. District 22, Route 35, Route 36 on the Parkway for motor vehicle accident with injury. 2022.

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1: 2276 out, 2029.
2: Sorry, North 2266.
1: 2266. Respond and have all
2: 22
1: switch
2: over
1: EMS North.
2: All right, Steve, we're getting word now that the police just said a fire can cancel.
1: 2268 let him make that call.
2: Okay. All responding 22 units go to EMS North. All responding 22 units switch over to EMS North per 2266.
0: County 2276.
2: 2276.
0: Well, all 22 fire units are available.
1: Yep. Thank you.
2: Okay. 2030.
3: Contractual, we have a one and a half story single family wood frame. 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

Johnson Police from the EMS, 139 Bingham, 87-year-old female, possible stroke, blind in one eye. Johnson Police from the EMS, 139 Bingham, 87-year-old female, possible stroke, blind in one eye.

0: Bad Star, Long Branch, 245 Atlantic Street, apartment 184, across of Rockwell Avenue, the Domino Speed. 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
1: You're going to the Drexel Lane?
2: Thanks.
1: 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The only call we have for you guys is Drexel at 631 is on.
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0: I'll be arriving. Three-story wood frame on D. Nothing showing on this evening's object, man.
1: Three-story wood frame OMD, nothing showing. We have command at 2850. Report, is that a child accidentally hit the keypad?
0: Received, thank you.

Virginia Grove, 15 Laurel Avenue, the Over Deola Hotel. In the front, Armory. 2121 in front of number 16 Laurel Avenue, Hotel, across Charles Avenue. Armory. 2106.

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Full victim. Red Star minus 421 First Avenue, across the River Side Drive, outside, on the boardwalk, full. 100.

Junior Grill in front of number 15 Laurel Avenue, North Charles Avenue. Arm injury. 2121 Junior Grill Stockton Ward in front of number 15 Laurel Avenue, the Belvedere Hotel. Arm injury. Number second, 2111.

Memorial Drive. Cross the Summerfield Avenue, over this. B321 Memorial Drive, Summerfield Avenue, over this. 2112.

161 14 Elliott Road, Milton Avenue to Chaucer Road. Fire alarm. 261 14 Elliott Road, Milton Avenue to Chaucer Road. Fire alarm. 1114.

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0: 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Your holder is reporting they want to cancel no active fire.
2: 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I'll proceed and no need for further alerts.

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0: Using cancer for asthma, they're already at the hospital.

MedStar Long Branch, 1 Ocean Avenue, McLoone's Pier House. Fall victim had a dream around consciousness. MedStar Long Branch, 1 Ocean Avenue, McLoone's plus a circle and continental for a fall victim out of a chair head injury. And had consciousness 21-26.

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Station 371, 36 North Woods Road, cross Brandywine Road, Seattle. Station 371, 36 North Woods Road, cross Brandywine Road, Seattle, 2190.

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one due crew, 70 West Front Street, police headquarters, respiratory. 21-21, duty crew. 70 West Front Street, police headquarters crossing Main to Beer Street, respiratory. 2200.

21, 70 West Front Street. Your police headquarters across from Manning Pierce. Respiratory. 2221, 70 West Front Street. Police headquarters, Main Street, Pierce Street. 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

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Is Bravo. 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Stage. MedStar in a Long Branch, 116 South 7th Avenue, Marvin number, letter B, then Bravo, across the hillside avenue. Crisis. Scene is not secure. Stage.

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MedStar, Long Branch. At 318 Morris Avenue in Morris Ave Elementary School across the Hillside Avenue and 7th Avenue, intox. 0047 hours.

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Hospital overdose. 1721-330 Shore Drive, apartment E Echo 7, across the Mara Ave. Possible overdose, unresponsive. 110.

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Room 345, fire alarm. Station 361 at 362, 363, 600 Hope Road, Nesta Select, Cross Victoria Drive. Room 345.

1017 Ocean Avenue to Ocean House, Tapping Grove, cross of River Street, out of consciousness. End of question. 2321-1072 Ocean Avenue, Ocean House, Tapping Grove, cross of River Street, out of consciousness. 127.

0: 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Station 361, 362, 363. Second alert is 600 Hope Road, Nessa Select, Cross Victoria Drive, room 345, fire alarm 131.
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1: Right, Steve, 37-166, arriving on scene 156.

Route 99, Hansberry Avenue, cross 7 now, Zion Way, incident. 34 MSU to Route 99, Hansberry Avenue, cross 7 now, Zion and New Jersey Avenue, incident. 159 to

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Like pain. 4521 duty crew, 581 Shrewsbury Avenue, the quick track at Apple Street is across. Like pain. 253.

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MedStar into Neptune City, 65 Laurel Ave, cross of Woodland Ave, difficulty breathing, 336.

36-2, MedStar. Head to the parkway, mile marker 105 over 2, Garden State Parkway, local northbound. The vehicle into the woods. 36-1, 36-2 in MedStar on the parkway. In Denton Falls, mile marker 105 over 2, Garden State Parkway, local northbound, vehicle into the woods. 343.

26-21-12-1. 26-20 Avenue, across the station street, one vehicle accident, airbag deployment. 26-21-12-1. 26 Park Avenue, across the station street and Conover Street, one vehicle accident, airbag deployment. 348

1362, second alert. Vernon State Parkway, mile marker 105 over 2, local lean northbound vehicle into the woods. Station 361362. Second alert for Vernon State Parkway, mile marker 105 over 2, local northbound vehicle into the woods. 350.

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1: 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They are just requesting fire as precautionary at this time.
0: Reese's.

0: Mr. Advise, they just pulled up on the crash. They are confirming it is 105 over 2 northbound local lanes. They're going to be out there assessing.
1: Great, thank you.

Pulse Neck 34 North and Asbury Avenue, motor vehicle accident precautionary. Med Star and Pulse Neck 34 Northbound and Asbury Avenue. An intersection EMS precautionary for motor vehicle accident 354.

0: 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MedStar on scene is advising the negative entrapment. They are assessing one patient at this time.
1: One 6 hours, please.

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1: Not receiving. 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

0: Med Star is hit and falls. 3000 Essex Road, apartment 528. Passenger issue. Med Star in hit and falls, 3000 Essex Road, the Heroin Point Apartments, apartment 528. A catheter issue. 412.
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Our 73 is Rockmore Avenue. It's Rockmore Avenue Apartments. Apartment 83 BS and Bravo. Not call poisoning. MedStar in Eatontown. 73 is Rockmore Avenue. It's Rockmore Avenue Apartments. Apartment 83 BS and Bravo. Yes, alcohol poisoning requested. 452.

28-3-244, Route 79, fire alarm. Station 28-3-244, Route 79, cross the station road, fire alarm, 513.

0: Long Branch, 99 Cooper Avenue, across from Long Branch Avenue. Stomach pains. Head start in the Long Branch, 99 Cooper Avenue, across Long Branch Avenue. Abdominal pain. 518.
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0: 8391 bomb location, 2-story wood frame structure, occupied, nothing shown from the exterior, no audible alarm, crews of the app investigating, 2369 will have commitment.
1: Received 2391, you're arriving on scene, 2-story wood frame, audible alarm, out investigating, 519.

Clear 1 EMS 0, 41 Charlie Plains, Western Towers, Bummer 420. Back in SA. Clear 1 EMS 80, 41 Charlie Plains, Western Towers, Bummer 420. Headed back in. 036.

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0: 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Just stepping out to investigate 8-1 off in it.
1: Rosie D 3281. You're arriving, 2.5-story residential, nothing showing. Establishing command 614.

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Missing 01 Rustic Drive, spur number 3 in the Middlebrook Apartments. 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MedStar, Ocean Township, 1501 Rustic Drive, the Middlebrook Apartments, apartment

Red First Township, 1960 Waverly Street, Los Coral Avenue, Jesse. MedStar, Ocean Township, 1906 Waverly Street, across the Coral Avenue with Oakhurst Parkway, Jesse, 6641.

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1: 244.

21-21, due to courier, second alert, 138 Crescent Street, apartment 2. High blood pressure. 21-21, due to courier, second alert, 138 Crescent Street, apartment number 2, across Atlantic Avenue, Sunset Street. High blood pressure. 350.

34 to the crew, 1811 Monroe Avenue, Harlem. District 34, 34 to the crew, 1811 Monroe Avenue, Slayer to Bingham. Harlem, 657.

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Truck on tree, no apparent injuries.

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Rumson Police to Rumson EMS, single car accident, Rumson Road in Westbrook.

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3: 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It's not showing it. You got any other further information for us?

0: 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Good intent. We're going to go available.
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0: 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Shut down the line, please, so we can extend it.
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0: Shut down the booster line.
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squad 83, 2111, Colon Ambulance, and I was told to report Madison Avenue, across Atkins Avenue. Unresponsive breathing. I'll forward to squad 83, 2111, Madison Avenue, across Atkins Avenue. On the porch. Unresponsive breathing. Possible overdose ether.

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621-39 Victor Avenue. North of North London Avenue, fall victim, hip injury. 53-21-39 Victor Avenue, north of North London Avenue, fall victim, hip injury, 970.

Central 139, Victor Avenue, crossing North Lincoln Avenue, full victim is injury, request 8381. Second order 39, Victor Avenue, crossing North Lincoln Avenue, for a full victim is injury, 9.

Foot 2621, 289 Gordon's Corner Road. Seville Senior Living, I'm an elephant. Room 324, free fall victim. Foot 2621, 289 Gordon's Corner Road. Seville Senior Living, I'm an elephant for a fall victim. Room 324, 926.

hazard alert. Miami, 3rd Avenue, crossing north at Linden Avenue, fall victim. Keep injury squad. 3321, 3rd Avenue, crossing north, Linden Avenue, first fall victim. Keep injury 96.

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Suave, about 34, across of Workbrook Drive, Pete Parker boarding hold. A fall victim unresponsive. Head start into Aberdeen, 12A, Route 34, across of Woodbrook Drive, at the Parker boarding home, into bathroom. Unresponsive fall victim, 9.4.

431 duty crew, 265 Linden Street, cross of Hudson Avenue, fall victim. 431 duty crew, 265 Linden Street, cross of Hudson Avenue, fall victim, 940.

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0: 9466.
1: DOT notification, Route 33 westbound at West Bangs Avenue. The red bulb is out on the traffic light.
0: That was 33 in West End.
1: Westbound. Going westbound.
0: West Bangs, Richard.

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A dislocated shoulder. Meds start in 2 minutes. 233 East Main Street. North of Warren Avenue at the yoga studio for a dislocated shoulder.

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0: 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You called in this traffic light. 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
1: All right, thank you.

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Cougar 36 Jackson Street, West Defender Street, Police Headquarters. Cardiac 1521, due to crew 36 Jackson Street, Crescent Bennett Street, Police Headquarters. Cardiac, 10 police.

carrying along Branch 93 Liberty Street, close of Wilbur Ray Avenue, 82nd Baptist Church, on the second level. I'm diabetic, in and out of consciousness. Med start into Long Branch 93 Liberty Street, close of Wilbur Ray Avenue, 82nd Baptist Church, on the second level for a diabetic, in and out of consciousness.

1521 Jupiter, second call on ambulance on number 33, Lockwood Avenue, crossing Oak Street. Our general sickness, 1521 Jupiter, second call on ambulance on number 33, Lockwood Avenue, crossing Oak Street for general sickness.

Cessna Stern, Long Branch, 10 Pavilion Avenue, Crescent Ocean Avenue, Unit 722, pain and vomiting. MedStar into Long Branch, 10 Pavilion Avenue, Crescent Ocean Avenue, Unit number 722 for pain and vomiting, 1102.

That's Barn Ocean Township, 812 Roosevelt Avenue, across the Brookside Avenue, gallbladder issues. MedStar into Ocean Township, 812 Roosevelt Avenue, across the Brookside Avenue for gallbladder issues, 1107.

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So 31-82, 10 Carolina Ambulance on the road, 63-10 Dover across on Merkle Drive. Middletown High School North, South Southfield, ankle injury alert.

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0: Smith Stern at Tin Falls, 103 Knollwood Drive, south of Riverdale Avenue, east for a medical alarm. Smith Stern at Tin Falls, 103 Knollwood Drive, south of Riverdale Avenue, east for a medical alarm. 114.
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SPN 21, due to crew. 3-7-4, 1 ambulance on the road, 4089, Route 9 North, process Throckmorton Street, direct route in room 118, alcohol withdrawal, please.

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2: Red Star and Ocean Township, 1601 Chestnut Avenue, cross up Grassmere Avenue. A juvenile fall victim head injury. Red Star and Ocean Township, 1601 Chestnut Avenue, cross up Grassmere Avenue for a juvenile fall victim head injury, 1142.

0: Central 37266. You put me on the EMS side for 1601 Chestnut, please.
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Flood 83-21-1239 Washington Avenue, Coast Jersey Street, Apartment 4, for the rest, for us.

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Westcoast 2221-36 Broad Street, cross of West Front Street, the Brothers United in Christchurch. Respiratory. Westcoast 2221-36 Broad Street, cross of West Front Street, at the Brothers United in Christchurch. Respiratory. 12.

0: 1521 all call third floor, two ambulances on the road, one Arbor Terrace, the Wemrock Senior Living Room, 107, fall victim, leg injury. 1521 all call third floor, two ambulances on the road, one Arbor Terrace, Wemrock Senior Living Room, 107, fall victim, leg injury, closed.
1: Going to Washington Ave.
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0: 22-21, second call pending, 64 St. George Place, cross of Beer Street, fall victim head injury. Squad 22-21, second call pending, 64 St. George Place, cross of Beer Street, brief fall victim head injury. Squad.
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1: Yeah, we received it.
2: Squad 22, 21 second alert, first call pending 36 Broad Street, across the West Front Street at the Brothers United in Christchurch. Respiratory. Squad 22, 21 second alert, first call pending 36 Broad Street, across the West Front Street, the Brothers United in Christchurch. Respiratory. 12.

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0: No, it's Marin, District of Noble. If you do me a favor, start another call at the request of PD 18. It's 2152 Highway 35, Safeguard Cell Storage. They're reporting baby geese trapped on the roof. And you can assign 78 and 77.
1: Appreciate it. All units clear. Summerhouse, all units going to 35.

Delta Crew, 3404, out there, having across the Sharon Drive. Just pull over to 1034 Delta Crew, 3404, out there, having across the Sharon Drive for a possible overdose.

36-1 and 2, mile marker 109 Parkway. Correction, it's going to be northbound. Smoke coming from the woods. 1214.

second alert, one member on the air, 59 West Washington Avenue, across the Avenue C. Respiratory. Squad 8521, second alert, one member on the air, 59 West Washington Avenue, across the Avenue C for the respiratory. 12

0: 36-180 received. It's possible it's the Middletown Fire Academy. They did call and say they were burning.
1: Yeah.

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1: 36168, receive 1221.
0: County, is this northbound or southbound? CAD says southbound, but original dispatch updated to northbound.
1: Yeah, I believe it's on the northbound side. They put it in as southbound, but in the notes they say northbound, so it should be northbound.

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1: 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All units responding to the parkway can return to Milltown Fire Academy, burning.

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0: Luis, thank you.

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0: think so. We don't have anybody out there, and I wasn't made aware of any closures today.
1: I appreciate
0: that. 16-2311 across of Wynn Avenue. Unresponsive breathing. 23-21-1523 211 across of Wynn Avenue. Unresponsive breathing. 12-2.

775, just verifying that you are going to respond to 161 Bingham Avenue with caution, for a fire alarm activation. Steve, thank you.

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26-21, send call an ambulance on the road, 18 Pine Cluster, circle cross the wild turkey way, cover patrol. 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

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Squad 8321. Second call, one area is on the road, 1511 Park Avenue, across the 7th Avenue for pain from a kidney stone, 13 to...

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I'll be the first Elvin for thinkable episodes. 132-21-866 Triangle Road, cross of Agris Road. At the Old Vivi Brook Oven for Sprinkle 13.

1175 Ocean Floor Avenue, St. Thomas Park, right track by the front entrance for 812 victim altered mental. Go 3821 175 Ocean Avenue, St. Thomas Park, right track by the front entrance for 812 victim altered mental 13.

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Leg pain. 134, due to crew 309 Old Corley's Avenue across the Wayside Road for the leg pain person.

1019 for Route 36 across at Ocean Port Avenue, La Quinta Inn and Suites, room 123 for a fall victim. 1519 Route 36 across at Ocean Port Avenue, La Quinta Inn and Suites, room 123 for the fall victim. 13.

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A possible overdose on medication. Then Stern Aberdeen, 306 Myrtle Street, across at Cliffwood Avenue, apartment B, Bravo. For a possible accidental overdose on medication, 1320.

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Our question is shut water off. 37226 Bruns Road, cross of Nolan Gate, Water Leak.

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Mets start into Eatontown, 210 Madison Street, crossing Jackson Street for the respiratory 13th.

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3: Thirty-one six six. 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

3821. Second call, one ambulance on the road, 114 Saltzman Avenue, or up to Nicodemus Avenue, the Fort Athletic Club. On the court side, a juvenile allergic reaction, EpiPen given. So 3821, second call, one ambulance on the road, 114 Saltzman Avenue, cross of Nicodemus Avenue with the Fort Athletic Club on the court side for a juvenile allergic reaction, EpiPen given. 1340.

Westbound 45, 21 second alert, Broad Street and White Road, motor vehicle accident, back pain. Westbound 45, 21 second alert, Broad Street and White Road, motor vehicle accident, back pain. 13.

on 119 Fordham Drive, off of Burland and 8th. Odor of burning. 631, 119 Fordham Drive, cross of Burland and 8th.

0: 298 Westwood Avenue, across from Cleveland, and Bath Fire Alarm. District 25, 298 Westwood Avenue, across from Cleveland, and Bath Fire Alarm. 1417.
1: Squad 1821, first request to 100 Crepe Myrtle Drive in the vestibule for a fall victim with a hip injury. 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

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Manus 136 Main Street, the Lucky Clover. 6225.

0: Fire North from 63177. We're going to be arriving on location. Two-story wood frame. Nothing showing out and investigating.
1: 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Nothing showing. 1425.

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Beacon Independent Living, 332. Feeling dizzy. 3821. Second assignment, 1 Hamilton Road, 1075 Stevenson Avenue, 332. Feeling dizzy. 1327.

and Star Ocean Township, 2148 Aldrin Road, present Armstrong Boulevard, East Springbrook Village Apartment, apartment 11A Alpha for a juvenile with a battery of third oath. Med Starting 2 Ocean Township, 2148 Aldrin Road, close up Armstrong Boulevard, Springbrook Village Apartment, apartment 11A Alpha for a juvenile with a battery of third oath, 1430.

31 Apple Drive, the Apple Estate. 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Or see the

across the bridge, please address Tower Service 8, Charlie 10, involving victim head injury. 2121 degree 25 Hancock Street, cross the bridge, place the grass towers, apartment C, Charlie 10. 12 victim head injury, 14.

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1: All right, I'm going to give you a vehicle description just a second.

0: Multistone.
1: Can you confirm that there's two patients stuck in that elevator? Written the notes, does that confirm that there's two people stuck in that elevator and having a medical issue?
0: I have no idea. It's all hearsay. We have nobody there to confirm it yet.
1: All right, confirmed.
2: Plus of New Bedford Road for a fall victim, the North Wall, Little League. Med start into Wall Township, 2201 Belmar Boulevard, plus of New Bedford Road, the North Wall, Little League, for a fall victim.

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1: 6266.
0: If you haven't done so already, if you can notify New Jersey Natural Gas for response, any readings is basement division.
1: They're responding already. They were the caller.
0: Really?

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3-second call on ambulance on the road 18 at North Morton Street, cross of West Main Street, in the rear parking lot of the smoke shop. 4 miles. 15-21-D, 3-second call on ambulance on the road 18 North Morton Street, cross of West Main Street, the rear parking lot of the smoke shop. 4 miles. 15-21.

0: 266.
1: And gas has been secured, multiple gas-fired units within the residence. 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
0: 1525.

21 Avenue, Ridge Avenue. 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But 8321 Avenue, Ridge Avenue, in front of the deli, find the bus stop, possible overdose. 15 to

12-12, two ambulances on the road, 77 drive across Colorado, please. 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

St. Clair's Avenue. Griffin Kelly Avenue, the guy is looking at abdominal pain. Squad 34, duty crew, 1417 Corley's Avenue, across the Kelly Avenue, guys, liquor. A abdominal pain, 15%.

Miss Serena Maniswan, 133 North Main Street, Crescent James, please, vomiting. Let's start in 2, Maniswan, 133 North Main Street, Crescent James, please, vomiting. 15.

Bell Township 1210 Candlewood Lane, close up Hemlock Avenue, altered mental. Med start into Bell Township 1210 Candlewood Lane, close up Hemlock Avenue, altered mental. 15.

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1: Land 8360, clear Jersey Shore, responding to 3rd.
2: Percy, good evening.

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Unresponsive, unknown breathing. 2221 American Legion Drive in the area of the Ice Cream Monster and the Blue Key Sportage for a female pressbound vehicle. 15 to

Parker, 3013 northbound, grass fire. 28-3, mile marker 30, 318 northbound, grass fire, 16-07.

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0: 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Central 2395 is in service. 2395 received. 367. You also in service?
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0: Freeze.
2: 28266 Central. I'm on location. Myself and patrol are still looking for it.
0: Received 28266.
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Radio mile marker 30, Ridge northbound, Fort Grass on fire. 28-2, area mile marker 30, Ridge northbound, report of grass fire 16-11.

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0: 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There's nothing sound so far.
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0: See if you can get a call in Waterville and see how far down 18 they checked. Right now from Spring Valley Road to Gordon Square Road is clear.
1: Raising Spring Valley to Gordon Square clear. I'll call.
0: Do
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3: I have 22 North, I'm up by the hospital, I'm going to turn around, but I can find out this time.
0: All I got was that you're by the hospital.
3: I went all the way up north down to the hospital, I'm going to turn around now, but I got nothing.
0: Reason.

0: 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Sounds like they checked their town's borders there.
1: Recently, we've been working on sounds. I took 18 south and 18 north from Spring Valley to 79. With negative results. You can clear up my district.
0: Received. Northbound, southbound, clear. Clear in the district, 16, 17.
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Somewhere 580 Road Drive at Greenboro, extinguished electrical fire. 16-2, second alert, 580 Road Drive at Greenboro, extinguished electrical fire.

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0: 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We'll be out investigating.
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is 2196 East Avenue, across the Sears Avenue, the Atlantic Village Apartments, apartment 19, stroke. 2196 East Avenue, across the Sears Avenue, Atlantic Village Apartments, apartment 19, 40 stroke. 1650.

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0: You have us clear.
1: I do not, but I can show you clear now.
0: I appreciate it. Thank you.

0: South, 26625 on location. Single story with front residence, nothing shown from the exterior. What do you say, Officer Clark, man?
1: 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On the back.

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1: Hold the assignment to 26-2 units and 16 units. Recall the balance.
0: Holding the 26-2 and 16. Everyone else can recall. Holding the assignment to 26-2 and 16. Everyone else can recall.
2: 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Swap it, Sarah.

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1: Fire contained, the grill extinguished prior to arrival. Home has been advised to replace, ensure all stations clear, command terminated.
0: Emergency fire contained the grill extinguished prior to arrival. Homeowner was advised. Everyone's clear.

one. The Henry Hudson Trail in the area of Green Grove Avenue. Unresponsive, unknown breathing. Split 22 and 21, Henry Hudson Trail in the area of Green Grove Avenue. Unresponsive, unknown breathing. 17.

24 to 3rd Avenue, across the Pavilion Avenue at the Lumber Entrance train station, on the platform, unconscious breathing. Then start in a warm breath. 224 3rd Avenue, across the Pavilion Avenue, the Long Branch train station, on the platform, unconscious breathing, 1741.

the Rifkin Court, Smithburg Road, motor vehicle accident injuries. 26-2, Rifkin Court and Smithburg Road, motor vehicle accident injuries. 1746.

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99.1, second call, one ambulance on the road, 110 Union Avenue. South of Brielle Avenue at La Mondina. Cardiac. So 99.21, second call, one ambulance on the road, 110 Union Avenue. South of Brielle Avenue at La Mondina. A cardiac. 17.

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0: When you get a moment, if you can start a DEP case number. There are fluids, appears about a quarter of a mile down the roadway. Doesn't appear that it has gotten into any storm basins, but there are adjacent ponds in the area.
2: Affirmative.

0: south, cross side cover bridge boulevard at the Marinde. Room 108, prairie fall victim, head injury. Squad 2621, second call, one ambulance on the road, 445 Route 9 South. Cross the cover bridge boulevard is at the Marinde. Room 108, prairie fall victim, head injury.
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0: 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South 75-9060 is on the suspect range.
1: 68 75-9060, overshoot.

Minnesota, 2 calls pending. First call, Ocean Township, 4, Cedar Village Boulevard, across from Dogwood Drive. Or someone unable to move. Second call is in Aberdeen, 877 North Concourse, cross of East Concourse for a ruptured hernia. MedStar, 2 calls pending. First call is into Ocean Township, 4 Cedar Village Boulevard, cross of Dogwood Drive for a subject unable to move. And the second call is in Aberdeen, 877 North Concourse, cross of East Concourse for a ruptured hernia, 1850.

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1: Scans updated with an exact address of 1035 Bangs Avenue, 1035 Bangs. 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

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It's our Long Branch 6 Shore Drive, Patton Woods, cross Patton Avenue, light numbness.

Niagara Falls, 26 Majestic Drive, Greenbrier Falls Condo. Difficulty breathing, coughing up blood. That's Niagara Falls, 26 Majestic Drive, Greenbrier Falls Condos. Difficulty breathing, coughing up blood. That's 42.

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